know why. All you lucky people see this song is for y'all. You know why. All you lucky people see this song is for y'all. You know why. All you lucky people see this song is for y'all. You know why. All you lucky people see this song is for y'all. You know why. All you lucky people see this song is for y'all. You know why. All you lucky people see this song is for y'all. You know why. All you lucky people see this song is for y'all. You know why. Because see, you are the lucky ones.

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We have a liftoff. 32 minutes past the hour. Liftoff on Apollo 11.

15 seconds. Guidance is internal. 12, 11, 10, 9. Ignition sequence start. 6, 5, 4, 3, 2, 1, 0. All engine running. Liftoff. We have a liftoff. 32 minutes past the hour. Liftoff on Apollo 11.

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I call you Mrs. Misunderstood. 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I'm about to show us up. 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They about to.

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For just one day, I wanna forget the value of money and gold. I wanna live life my way and lose my inhibition threshold.

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1: They say that love conquers everything. But every conquest brings destruction. Every victory leaves casualties. 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

me brain. 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My name is Brain. My name is Brain. My name is Brain. My name is Brain.